guess you're getting everything you want. You bought a new car and your career's really taking off. It's like we never even happened, baby. Tell me what is up with that. And good for you, it's like you never even met me. Remember

0: give away some money. All right, thanks to the offices of Bradshaw and Bryant. If you can tell us how much money is in Kat's Cash Cube, you can have it all. We gave some very generous hints yesterday, I thought.
1: I thought so, too. I was very surprised that you went out on a limb like that.
0: We should be able to nail this down today. We know that there are thousands of dollars inside the Cash Cube, but exactly how much is in there? Let's grab a couple callers and give them a chance to guess right now. 320-251-1047. Dial carefully, dial quickly. Good luck getting through. You could end up opening Kat's Cash Cube right now, and you keep it all.

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Brian Wiley hanging out with you on this Tuesday, 474-0953. 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Midday Time Machine coming up here also just past 12. Right now, One Republic, KG.

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1: 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I told you, they have the largest selection of only the awesome. 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

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Are you ready for a great show today? We got Crack the Code around 3:10. We got the top four at 4 at 4 o'clock. We got some gossiping to do. We got some fun stuff happening this evening. I want to talk all about it, so stick around for a fun day. Yeah.

we talked about Miss Ariana Grande, and I'd love to do so here in just about 8 minutes. So stick around for that. For now, Raven Lanae.

Welcome to Crack the Code with Minnesota State College Southeast, the game where all you got to do is be caller number 10 to play, guess those digits, and hopefully win some money. If you want your chance at playing or winning, start calling 507-474-0953.

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